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I love you. I got your back.

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But see, God, if he see that you don't want something that's good for you, he takes it away and give it to somebody else that he feels they can use it. That's why today I can say that. 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
0: Right on.
1: Oh, yeah.
0: Y'all hear that music? Make you think about those slow jams we used to listen to back in the days?
1: Oh, yeah.
0: Babyface, Whip a Bill.
1: Yeah.
0: I can go all day. 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
0: Baby, just let me play.
1: Oh, yeah. So you could give me some.

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So woman to woman, I don't think it's being any more than fair than to call you and let you know where I'm coming from. Cool or come out of a bag on me. You see, it really doesn't make any difference. But it's only fair that I let you know that the man you're in love with, he's mine. From the top of his head to the bottom of his feet, the bed he sleeps in, and every piece of food he eats. You see, I make it possible. Clothes on his back, I buy. The car he drives, I pay the money. 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And woman to woman, I think you'll understand just how much I'll do to keep him.

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Woman to woman. 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That man.

0: Well, here we are.
1: Yep.
0: 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A very special treat, you know?
1: I like it.
0: Between you, baby.

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So woman to woman, I don't think it's being any more than fair than to call you and let you know where I'm coming from. Now, Barbara, I don't know how you're going to take this, but whether you be cool or come out of a bag on me, you see, it really doesn't make any difference. But it's only fair that I let you know that the man you're in love with, he's mine. 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You see, I make it possible. 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
0: I ran across a radio station, 96.9 LPFM The Breeze, the other day. Almost knocked my socks off with the funky rock and blues music. Was out of sight.
1: Yeah, that's a black station, Tim. They don't play down soul stations.
0: Well, let's turn it on and see what's rocking today.

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2: Hey, oh, really?
1: Man, we've been sitting on this for about a long time.
2: Mm-hmm.
1: I think it's about that time to drop this
0: for the people
1: and for the money.
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0: Dem de lage. 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
1: Womp womp.
2: Sorry.

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Left, right, left. Come on, lay hold a bald face. Hey, private, you in the back. Yeah, you with the headphones. Break down and give me 10. And when you finish, take off them headphones so the whole unit can hear 96.9 LPFM The Breeze. Hoo,

Hey, Day Oz, Wagwan, it's your boy from Jamaica, man. We be jamming with you on 96.9 LPFM The Breeze, you know? Hey, man, play something nice for us down in the King. Love you guys in Port Town. Yeah, man, we be jamming on The Breeze.

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This is your boy, Sir Reggie, coming at you from the best city on this side of the Welcome State of Texas, Proctor. I'm just residing at the breakout capital of the world, KSAP 96.9, The Breeze.

0: fool me, don't fool me. We gotta change it, y'all. Just you and me. Just a minute, we gotta call. Good morning, caller. You have Sir Reggie and the Breeze. Talk to me.
1: Good morning, Sir Reggie.
0: Okay, back up a little bit. Back up a little. There you go. Go ahead.
1: I got it now. Sir Reggie.
0: Yes, sir.
1: I want to thank you for the ticket to the first senior blast.
0: Come on, boy. I love it. I love it already. Keep talking.
1: This is the first one. Mm-hmm. If the good Lord say the same, let us see many more and have fun.
0: Amen.
1: 50 years old and older.
0: Yes, sir.
1: Don't bring your children.
0: Don't bring no crybabies. I hear you.
1: And let's enjoy ourselves with our old butts.
0: We're not old. We just seasoned, my brother.
1: No, we seasoned. Yes. Well seasoned. We marinated.
0: Yes, sir.
1: This is Pierre from Port Arthur, Texas.
0: What's going on there, Mr. Pierre? How you doing?
1: Carverton.
0: Talk to me. East Mount Ali. Yeah.
1: Pastor Springer, I was in a mail course.
0: Yes, sir. Yes, sir. It's so good to hear your voice.
1: I got a brick in the church. What?
0: Go ahead on. God bless your bones, Doc. Look, I want to wish you a happy Independence Day also if I don't see you on tomorrow here from you, okay?
1: Good Lord said to say I'm going to the beach.
0: Oh, go ahead on and get you a suntan.
1: We're a big sun hat. The Dallas Cowboys.
0: All right, my brother. We're going to talk later. God bless you. I love you. And continue to support the Breeze. Thank you. Thank you so much.
1: Yes, sir.
0: All right. Be blessed. Be blessed. All right. Be blessed.

Oh, I think I put Jesus in my coffee this morning. Good morning, Port Arthur. This is your boy, Sir Reggie, with the Vision, coming to you from KSAP 96.9 LPFM, the new breeze, y'all. I'm in the studio this morning. I'm fired up. It's Independent Weekend. I got a lot of stuff going on, but you can reach me this morning right here at 409-982-0247. But before I even get started, ooh, it's a good day. Thank you, Lord, for a brand new day, a day in which I never see again. Let me give a big shout out to our Breeze radio station pilots. Just want to welcome them to flight 96.9 is already on the runway in the 300 block of Fifth Street, where we just cut a slice of the 2027 right here in the beautiful city of Port Arthur. Shout out to all our pilots. Shout out to all our pilots. Prophecies Wendy T. Mosley. Tell us the morning star, the navigator. Officer Ricky Antoine. My man, Magic Mark Petrie. Pastor Jack Chapman. Dr. Richard Keaton Nash. Sister Paula Batchelor, of course, your co-pilot, Sir Reggie, along with DJ Kevin Roy and Officer Megan Adams. Hey, DJ Eric Jones, a.k.a. Dr. J, is on board along with LD Ray, Hollywood Henderson, and AC3. You already know they took off their shoes, kicked back. They're all jamming. They're all jamming in first class.

Sir Reggie, it's Friday. It is the eve of our Independence Day. How many of y'all got them barbecue pits ready, cleaned up, and ready to go? No more crawfish unless you got blessed somewhere else. Somebody's out there going to be frying fish on tomorrow. Me, I'm going to have it full. I'm going to have a whole yard full. I'm going to celebrate. I got a lot to celebrate. My grandson just made put off the police officer. My sunburn is Sunday. My class reunion starts Sunday also. Hey, shout out to the class of 1976, the bicentennial class. You know we're in the bicentennial year. The bicentennial class will be celebrating, starting off at Mount Carey on Sunday, and you need to be there at 9:30. Come on, Prodoctor, put some Jesus in your coffee.

Earlier, our scripture reading today will be coming from a familiar passage, Psalms 23. Love it. Because the Lord is my shepherd, and I shall not want. He maketh me to lie down in green pastures. He leadeth me beside the still waters. He restored my soul. He leadeth me in the path of righteousness for his name's sake. Yea, though I walk through the valley of the shadow of death, I will fear no evil, for thou art with me. Thy rod and thy staff, they comfort me. Thou prepares a table before me in the presence of my enemies. Thou anoint my head with oil, my cup runneth over. Surely goodness and mercy shall follow me all the days of my life, and I will dwell in the house of the Lord forever. May the Lord have a blessing to the hearing and the reading of his holy and divine word.

this morning to our clergy, my pastor, the Reverend Donald Joseph Tatman. Love you, Doc Salem. Pastor Gilbert Collins, First Christian Faith. 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Pastor Jimmy Ardwine, New Faith Ministry, was up Jim. Pastor Randy Vaughn, Mount Sinai. 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Pastor Timothy Anderson, President Ministers Conference. Pastor Darryl Anderson, Brighter Day Ministry. Pastor Henry Cohey, Rose of Sharon. Pastor Pierre Prerose, Paradise. Pastor Leonard Frazier, Peace Perez. Pastor Frank Hamilton, Church of Christ. Pastor Troy Hopkins, New Jerusalem. And to all the clergy out there, I just send a heartfelt welcome of love and thanking you for what you're doing for the souls. I also want to thank all our deacons out there. My deacons, Brother John Carter and Brother Nelson Kelly. Shout out to my deacon that's healing right now, Deacon Carey over there at First Christian Faith. And we want to congratulate Deacon Sam for the Man of the Year. And I'm going to leave that alone. I'm going to leave that right there. To all our doorkeepers, mine in the house, Sister Deborah and Barbara. Love what you do. Just keep a smile. To all our city officials, our mayor, y'all. Good morning, Miss Charlotte Mosley. To our rec officers, Ms. Alpo and your staff. To our city manager, Mr. Ron Burton. And to our police chief, Tim Duriso. And to all you that make ProDoctor what it is today. God bless you today. Want to wish you an early. Well, it's not really early. It's the eve of our Independence Day. Somebody call it the 4th of July for all the bang-bangers. Now, be careful, because you already know it's illegal to pop firecrackers and stuff in the city limits. It's so easy to say, oh, I'm sorry, I made a mistake. But it's not easy to do that time or get that fine. So let's enjoy our family and friends. That's what it's about, y'all. It's truly about family and friends. Love you and want to get everything started.

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1: My, the presence of the Lord is just in this place, and I'm just honored just to be here tonight with these great men of God. And I tell it wherever I go, people always ask me, who's your favorite singer? And I have to let them know the truth. Pastor Marvin Winans is just the most awesome singer that I know. But what I appreciate about him, in fact, in sharing with these pastors tonight, not only are they great singers, but they're great preachers. And that's the blessing. When you can get into the Word of God and understand what He is saying now, and that's why tonight, so I shared this song, and it's really coming out in December, and I've shared with our second presiding bishop, Bishop Neil C. Ellis, in Mount Tabor in the Bahamas. And one of his people wrote this awesome song that I felt is so befitting here, because what people have to understand, and I speak to pastors now, Lord, whatever you're doing in this season, don't do it without me. I don't want to be wrapped up in my title. I don't want to sit around while other people are being blessed and I miss it. So Lord, whatever you're doing, please don't do it without me.

shout out to the men on deck, to the men on deck, for what they're doing with our youth and getting ready to have a fishing camp and all of that. Those are true men on deck for the youth of our children right here in the beautiful city of Port Arthur. Men on deck.

He said that was a lady and she was so beautiful that everybody loved her. And people would come from miles around to see her dance. People loved her so well she didn't even have to lock her door. And you know folk got to love you if you don't have to lock your door, my friends. So one day, while she was sitting in her powder room, looking in a mirror, she began to brag. She said, "My, I'm pretty." 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She said, "Come on in, whoever you are." And the man got on the inside. It was a tall man with a long, cold face. She looked at him. She said, "Who are you?"

said, and everybody love you. She said, I know that too. He said, but did you know one day, I'm gonna come back for you. She said, just give me a warning and let me know. And then Delch went on his way.

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She had to get some false teeth.

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These eyeglasses, they become the makeup covers the wrinkles in my face. But while she was sitting there, somebody walked up and knocked on her door. She said, come on in, whoever you are. And when that man got on the inside, it was different. She said,

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0: Good morning, caller. You got Sir Reggie with the Breeze. Go ahead. You're definitely welcome.
1: All glory to God. Keep it up, Reggie. Keep it up. Love y'all.
0: Love
1: you. The Breeze.
0: All right. You done already did my part.
1: Magic Mark in the dark.
0: Yes, sir. Yes, sir.
1: One love.
0: One love, one people. Thank you, sir.

0: Good morning, caller. You got Sir Reggie and the Breeze. Talk to me.
1: Yes, sir. I'd like to know if you could play a special song for your choosing. For my pastor, Pierce, Pete Ross, and his wife, my first lady. You know what I'm going through. And I want them to know that I love them and we're praying for them.
0: Yes, amen. We are definitely praying for them. Thank you for that call, caller. May God bless you.
1: All right, thank you, Sir Reggie.
0: Thank you. You heard the caller. Let's continue to pray for all the sick and shed in the first month. Let's pray for him. Provost and... Oh, that was powerful. Thank you, caller.

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Contentious Fall. We can't do it without you guys. So, you know I love you. This is only one of the first half. I understand people have things to do going, but I appreciate just a few minutes you shared with me. So do me a favor. You know, like we do. You know, we love one another. And I can't be there to hug y'all. So just wrap your arms around yourself real, real, real, real tight. And there's going to be a hug from Sir Reggie, the Vision, and the Breeze to you. See you on the air on Monday, 10 o'clock.

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1: 1 year, y'all. Couldn't have did it without you. Thank you so much for putting Reggie Vision number one on your list. We're the number one show on this side of the globe. So thank you.

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Thank you for keeping them lights on. Thank you. Oh, Port Arthur LNG. Shout out to you. We thank you, Doc. We thank you all over there. Port Arthur Economic Development Corporation. What can I say? You know we love you. Thank you. Thank you. Motiva, we thank you. Oh, Jeffy. Oh, trophies, y'all. We thank you. We thank you. We thank all our vendors for helping make our 2026 Senior SummerSlam 1 a success for our seniors who deserve our attention and love. 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

Oh, y'all know about that SummerSlam. Don't act like you don't know about that SummerSlam. We're ready to go. We're ready to go. I'm so excited. Matter of fact, I knew you'd be excited because you've been stopping me everywhere. Luca, let me do this. The 2026 Senior Slam, SummerSlam 1, is going down July the 18th, 2026 at the Carl Parker Center, 1800 Lakeshore Drive, right here. Right here in the beautiful city of Port Arthur. The time is 12 o'clock, noon to 2 o'clock. Now, what time did I say that was? 12 o'clock noon to 2 o'clock noon. Do not stop me and ask me what time you need to be there. It starts at 12 and it ends at 2. Now, we're talking about starting on time. Look, come early to get a good seat. But please don't sit at a table that's already clearly marked reserved. It's already marked. Just don't get embarrassed and being asked to get up and move from those tables. And another thing, you might want to bring a wrap or a jacket. You know,

0: Hollywood Henderson, and our sister, Ms. Joanne Harris. Please, please, please, don't ask for any of our staff to help you get in. You had plenty of time, guys. Don't do that. We're here just to have a good time, not confusion. All of me. Go ahead, caller. Good morning. This is Sir Reggie.
1: Good morning, Sir Reggie. Put Pierre Williams' table available.
0: Put do what?
1: I got my ticket. I just called you. Thank you for the information. Now, I need to know, is BYOB?
0: Yeah, why don't you let me finish the rep and I give you everything you know. Need to know. Just give me a minute. I'm going through the list right now.
1: Okay, I'm going to listen. I'm going to turn it back on. Pierre Williams.
0: Gotcha, Pierre. Gotcha, gotcha.
1: One love, one love.
0: All right. God bless you, baby. All right. I was telling you to make sure that you bring your complimentary tickets and present them to our entrance manager, which is Hollywood Henderson, and our sister, Joanne Harris, and ask you, not to ask them, if you don't have a ticket or nothing like that, to help you get in. Don't do that. Don't put them on the spot to tell you no. Now, before you give those tickets to Brother Hollywood Henderson and Sister Jolene Harrison, I'm asking you to sign those tickets. Please sign them because the tickets will allow you to participate in the gift giveaway. And I know everybody likes those gift giveaways. I know everybody. So make sure that you sign your tickets and give them to our entrance manager. Now, absolutely no drinking of, no smoking of any kind, and no drinking of alcoholic beverages will be allowed. I can't tell you what you do when you're not in the building, but we're not going to have it on the premises, and we're not going to have it inside. So we appreciate it because we will have security present. Now, talking about security, because I've had a lot of conversation about this, you know. So I got a very, very, very sneaky suspicion. We're going to need a lot of security around the musical chair contest. Now, I've never, you know, I know how musical chairs is before. I've been hearing some things. It's more important to sit down and stand up and whatever the musical chairs do. I'm looking forward to security there. I'm just saying, you know, we're going to have a good time. And about the musical chairs contest, look. When you drop off your signed complimentary tickets at the door, when you drop it off, you must sign right up then to participate in the musical chair contest. They have a sign-up sheet right there. You need to hurry up and put your name on it because you can only have so many on the musical chair because we only have an X amount of hours to do it. Now, once the list is collected, and Hollywood and collected, and Ms. Jones have collected the list, no additional names, y'all, will be added to the list. None. It's just, you don't get upset, but I'm giving you the rules. I'm giving you the rules. Now, this is the part, because everybody want to know what they're going to eat as they serve and they're doing this. Look, you are welcome to bring a light snack. Because Lamar State College of Port Arthur will offer their own concessions, you know, like hot dogs, chips, cookies, candy, popcorn, water, and a variety, you know, of cold drinks. And also, y'all, now this is important. We will have our food truck services, Black Pot Chronicle, Darlene's, and Taco Mix Fire Truck, all on the premises, all on the premises. But have to put a damper in you right now. If you enter the building with your own little spices, your own food like chitlins, hog maws and hog jaws, crawfish or crabs of any kind, security going to march your butt right off the property. You know how some of y'all is. You know, some of y'all is just so trifling. Oh, forgive me, Lord. You know I love you, though, but I got to call it like it is. Now, also, the City of Port Arthur, First A team of Dollar, DeRoy, Melanie Cartwright,

0: and our nurse Judith Smith will be on hand, y'all, for any unexpected medical issues. Now, if you see someone who might need help, let's get the attention of our medical responders on it quickly. Now to the caller that just called me, and in the meantime, he want to know what the BYOB, let's say bon ton or roulette, but for you, is bring your own baby.
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0: This is your boy, Sir Richie, coming to you from KSAP 96.9 LPFM, the new breeze, y'all. Right here in the 300 block of 5th Street with that brand new world champion Dallas name right there on it for the Super Bowl. Yes, sir. You know I'm going to call it like I see it. Hey, come on, get yourself together and get your mind right. And get up with your boy, Sir Reggie, with the hitch home. What's going on, my boy, Mr. Raymond?
1: You know the family.
0: At his barbershop and his patrons. 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

0: 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But we can't call him Lil Reg no more. His name is Reginald Trainer Jr. Just want to say happy 32, boy. See ya this weekend.
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1: Yeah. It's for the ones behind that wall. The ones waiting on mail call. 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

0: 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I'm by the vehicle. 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
1: Code 10?
2: I'm on the way. I'm on the way. I'm on the way right now.
1: Code 10, what's up, man?
0: Man, you want one
1: man,
0: of these?
1: Man, come on, man. Come on, man. Come on, man.
0: You don't
1: want no doggone donuts.
3: He's Southern made.
1: Come on, man. He's Southern made. We trying to get this lady who been on this
0: man,
1: stuff. Come on, man.
0: All day.
1: We been staying out here all day talking about a donut.
0: Man,
1: it's good, too, ain't it? It's good, ain't it?
0: Do you hear
1: it's
0: me?
1: Real good, ain't it?
0: You better get you one.
1: Let me see it. It's good, ain't it? Let me see how good it is. Man, come on, man.

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0: Hey, if you ever drove a truck, we finna do something new. 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
1: Oh, but blow that horn. Here we go. 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

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On 5th Street. It's called The Breeze, y'all. And you got your boy in the house. I'm in the house. Flashback that making all that noise, but I'm in the house. I'm your boy. I'm your host for today. Saturday with the vision, baby, with the vision. Right here at KSAP 96.9. You know what it is. The Breeze. Come on. Oh, can you lean with it? 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

Oh, but she cutting up. We talking about that Hoochie Mama. But right now, we want to thank all our sponsors, y'all. The 2026 Senior Summer Slam 1. The participants and sponsors. We just want to say thank you to DTNY Incorporated, Valerio, City of Port Arthur, Ann's Kitchen, Seafood and More, Clarence Wyckoff and Cooperation, The Welder, Black Pot Chronicles Food Truck, Darlene's Food Truck, Taco Mix 5 Food Truck, Energy, Port Arthur LNG, Port Arthur EDC, Economic Development Corporation, Motiva, Jeffy Trophies. 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

And bring me another piece of that catfish. 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

0: Y'all remember them good old days? 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
1: the
0: yesterday.
1: Good old days.
0: Oh, once again, this is your boy, Sir Reggie, with Reggie Vision, coming to you from KSAP 96.9 LPFM, The New Breeze, y'all. And yes, I'm in the studio, 409-98202. 47. If you're enjoying yourself, give me a call. I'm getting into the holiday spirit, y'all. 4th of June.

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1: Lord have mercy, this is it! Attention all Zydeco artists! Put down your accordions and come out with your hands up! We've got your recording studio surrounded! The wait is officially over! We have officially changed the game forever! Produced by Keith Frank, mixed by DJ Dobie D, hosted by the Prince of Promotion, Dustin Cravens, and DJ Troy D. It's Kiss the Ring. Lord have mercy! If you're ready, somebody put your hands in the air!
2: Yeah! It's level, baby! 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
1: Keith Frank! 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
1: Lord have mercy.
0: In the 300 block of Hill Street, y'all.
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0: 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Good time. How many stayed to clean up? What? Exactly.
1: Count
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1: Two.
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That old clock on the wall said it's just about all, y'all. Your boy had a beautiful time. I mean, we just come out to shoot. But I want to wish everybody a happy Independence Day, or you might just say 4th of July. Wish you a beautiful weekend. And I must say, I enjoyed myself. And I won't be in tomorrow. I got to have a holiday, too. Now I got other engaged, other things I must do. But just want to tell y'all I love you. And you know I can't be with you right now, you know. So do me a favor. You know how we do it. PA, I want you to reach your arms all around you. And real, you better grab it real tight. Hold it right there. Because that's going to be a hug from Sir Reggie, the Vision, and the Breeze to you. I'll see you on the radio come Monday morning at 10 o'clock, y'all.

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How can I express to you the joy I felt when I realized that I had found the perfect man for me? The man who could make me feel all the things I felt a woman should feel. I said, darling, I want to be the perfect woman for you. I got myself a 3-year subscription to Essence magazine. Read it from cover to cover. You know I wanted to be perfect for him. I said, black is beautiful. Just keep getting up. Together we can make it. It's gonna be all right. Forget about what society says is or isn't, or what can or cannot be. Keep getting up. He quit his job. Came home one day with 14 mirrors, some Afro sheen, some Afro clean, some Afro fluid, some Afro do it to it. Gonna sit up in the room and look at the black beautiful. Check out the boy, mother's love, mother's love. I said, well, my darling, I hate to get in your business, you know what I mean, but I mean, what about a job? I mean, what about the gas and the electricity and not that I am equating a job with your manhood, you understand, but I mean, you did have a choice in this. He said, I got to get myself together. I'm tired of working for somebody else. I made me take out a small businessman's loan and open up a head shop. I said, but that's not bringing no money in. I mean, he said, you working, ain't you? Get off my back. I don't know. I wasn't raised like that, y'all. I mean, I figure if I got to get up and go to work every day, then every able-bodied in the household's supposed to get up and go, at least looking. I know it ain't easy out there, but I said, now, if for some reason you feel that you can no longer be the man that I thought you were at the beginning of our relationship, then I got this one thing to lay on you, my sweet.

So close to me when you try to get that last goodbye kiss. I know your moves now. Don't pull me like this. And don't kiss my eyelids like that.

Yeah.

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Get your money, do what it do. And if you change something, make sure you change it for you.

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